down. The simplest sound of four letters. Whatever it was, I'm over it now.

Don't bring everybody down like this. Don't worry. It will soon pass, whatever it is. Don't worry, be happy.

you cry if you saw me crying? And would you save my soul tonight?